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1: 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I mean, we could take Einstein's God.
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3: There's the paradox. 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

idea of God is just an exaggerated version of yourself. Exaggerated version of yourself. There's nothing pure. 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Life is just the way it is. Life.